0: plus icy long as Charmaine, man. Water, you on the skidoo, y'all. Hey, you know I slid, you know I You know I dropped up out of school just to skate around with that tool.
1: Exit 42 Jew, y'all. 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

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XOXO. Radio Wave. Český rozhlas.

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0: 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And then all of a sudden, poof, I start hearing voices.
1: Český rozhlas, Radio Wave. Děláme vlny.

dream where I thought I could fly, but then I saw the shimmering lights coming down through the ceiling, and suddenly, feeling is rushing over me.